0: Yes, for 252-46.
1: 52-46.
0: RP is requesting welfare check on her father, Jared Leverins. He made 26 as comments to her and her boyfriend. 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

0: County Cherokee 40. Can I get you around to 606 West Magnolia? 606 West Magnolia is going to be west of Gayburn, having continuing issues with west of Purdom.
1: Danforth County, I'll be around.
0: Danforth County.

0: North Broadway. 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
1: 10-4.

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0: 52. 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

0: Frank 057 is not returning out of Nebraska.
1: Young Henry Frank 057. My bad.

0: 32, 28 returns negative to a 1989 Honda Hawk to west of Spittenauer out of Oklahoma. Expires. In 2027.
1: 32 Pittsburgh. It's going to be Nebraska. Young Henry Frank, 057.
0: Four. 28 returns negative to a 1989 Honda. NT650 Hawk to a West of Spittenauer out of Oklahoma, correction, Nebraska, expires in August of 27.

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We'll be en route to the hospital for follow-up. Case number 2006320063.

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Good. 533-672-06. 533-672-06. Last to Harville.

0: Or can you 10-9 that traffic, please? Harville 27 is showing Class C, Charles. The type is showing driver's license.
1: 10-4, thank you.

got a Kansas 27 and a Kansas 28 that's actually for this vehicle. King 04721131, King 04721131, last of Botan Ma.

0: Hi, she's on 2018 Honda Accord. She's an address in Pittsburgh, 2027, negative 29. 27 Z Valley Class C, Sean Temporary Resident, negative 29.
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Parkway, Kansas 28, 892 Robert Zebra Boy, 892 Robert Zebra Boy on a gray blue Ford Explorer.

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0: Well, Eastern, 2025 Volkswagen to Francis Eastwood, Mount City. 527, negative 29, 27 Spallon, Class C to Glenn Eastwood, Mount City, negative 20.
1: Yeah.
2: Mulberry Fire, can I have you 10-8 to 305 South Elm, 305 South Elm,
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2: old church that was burned down is now reignited, time and page 2003.

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0: experienced a negative 2014 Dodge Charger to Weston Rotor out of Parsons, expires in September of 2017.
1: 10-4, thank you.
2: Venice, this is San Antonio 2026 Ford Explorer, but it's not registered. It's negative 20.
1: 10-4, thank you.

0: 的时候。Red flashing red light. 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
1: 10-4.

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1: 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It'll be the church that had caught on fire a couple of months ago. It's just going to be the rubble that has reignited. Can you advise what unit you're in?
0: All right, so, Rush 1 en route.
1: 10-4, Rush 1.
2: Mulberry Fire Chief, Crawford County. Huge anchor on the way. It's
1: 10-4, tanker 1 en route.

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0: 32 Pittsburgh. I'm out with Cansey Vance across the street from Wesley House. She's been advised that Knights of Columbus property is private property and she needs to be moved along. I'll be 10-8.
1: 10-4.

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1802177400. Last of Greenwood, first of Patricia, 1990-0318. And if you could advise insurance as well, they're saying they just switched it so they don't have proof.

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0: Can you bring me back 10-8? I'm familiar with the driver. We'll be placing a phone call to the parents. 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

0: extent where I was kind of confused on whether it was a zero or a ocean, because that's not how it looks on any other Kansas tag, but that's how it looks on this one.
1: Near
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0: 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I need you 10-8 for a possible structure fire, 214 East McKay, 214 East McKay, Granny's Chip Chocolate Ice Cream.
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1: Last of light, Lincoln Ida, George Henry Tom, first of Ryan, Robert Young, out of Nora, middle J James, date of birth 2006, 0814.

Frontage to frontage fire, frontage to frontage fire. You can cancel the fire at Granny's. You can cancel the fire at Granny's. They were changing the batteries in the alarm. Everything is 10-4.

0: Looks like he's negative vocal as well. 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Direct 21, if you can advise if there's a different state we need to try.
1: 747.

0: I got you and who else? I have F1 already on scene. He was on PD3.
1: I didn't realize. Yeah, both of us are on scene.
2: Charlie 21.
3: Go ahead.
2: Confirming you copied your 27 information. There's no 27. Is there something else we need to try?
3: 10 more.
4: You got 27 to 21. Are you 36?
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3: Zebra, Paul Lincoln, it's on a black Toyota 4Runner. Alert and breathing, just complaining of leg pain.

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0: Stand for I'm only a few blocks away. I'll just check it out.
1: 10-4, County Union, show me, can I?
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0: 32, evening route to 1005 East Madison, apartment B, boy. 1005 East Madison, apartment B, boy. Or be advised, her 12-year-old grandson, Trevor Gudgeons, hit the RP in the face. RP would like an officer to speak with him.

0: being route 21023 East 10th, 1023 East 10th. RP advised Brady Stanley, the RP's son, was attacked by six middle school-aged juveniles at Slinger Park around 45 minutes ago. RP, would like to speak to an officer.
1: 10-4, did you advise he needs medical care?
0: Negative. He does not, as of right now.

0: plane is going to be negative. Axis on a Silver 2012 Chevy Subaru 1500. Last of Walsh out of turn.
1: Stand by, thank you.

0: 27 Austin Walsh, going to be a negative valid, and 10-4. And for information only, technically you were at St. John, Spin Senate, if we're going to be specific.
1: 10-4.

0: 9, will you confirm her cell phone and house numbers for me while you're there? Just write them down. I'll get them from you when you're done.
1: Sure.

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1: Personalized. Charles Henry Ocean, Victor Ida, Tom Ocean.
2: Ocean, Victor Ida, Tom Ocean, negative active on the 2011 Mazda Mazda 6, silver in color, last from Esteban-Lopez out of Pittsburgh.
1: 10-4.

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0166 Flashman Dumbler, the David Union, Mary Lincoln, Robert, first of Robert, 1980, 0901.

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1: 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She was advised to option 10-8.

transported by EMS. The driver of the vehicle has been released from the scene

0: September.
1: You can show me back tonight. I'll hit 84 to give you those numbers.
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0: HRV, silver in color, out of Pittsburgh. I'm not going to attempt the last name.
1: 10-4. What's the address on it?
0: 702 Canterbury Road. I can attempt it if you'd like.
1: Why not?

0: 37 County Kansas myself.
1: That's
0: King 03834087. Last of Tom, Edward Adam, Frank Adam, Tom, Ida, Lincoln, Edward Robert, first of Hannah, 1999, 0225.

0: Well, yeah, that's special camo is going to be negative element.
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0: Can I consent search?
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0: Buster Combs is going to be negative valid. You're a 28994, Mary Henry George, negative active on a 2010 Toyota Sienna blue in color. To your driver.
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0: 3017 County.
1: Yes.
0: I'll be sending a warning for no taillights. And consent search was done. Nothing was located.

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1: Careful. Panic 337. Timber Creek Road 4A, SNL 911, verification.

0: K225 for on it. Yeah, just letting you know, I'm escorting three motorcyclists to State Park Corner to the wildlife area there. They're going to camp there for the night. In case you guys get any calls, are you seeing them out there?
1: Thank you, sir. Stay safe.
0: Thank you. Do the same.
1: I'm going to notify county that that's happening. That'll be their jurisdiction.
0: Okay, 10-4. 317 had pulled up whenever I was getting ready to escort him. I think they're aware. Thank you, though.
1: I'll make sure he tells them.

0: Candy 337. 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She said that's the right location. She didn't hear anybody. She'll be coming to the front door.
1: Hey, well.

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1: 43.
0: Received a call from 808 West 2nd. She saw a female stop in a large black truck near the walking trail, went into a backyard and took a lawnmower, then left eastbound. RP's at 808 West 2nd. We'll talk to officers.
1: 43.

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1: Simple.
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0: 43.
2: 43, we've been around the area of South Ditman and East Atkinson. South Ditman, East Atkinson. KHP called advising a 13-year-old white male juvenile with no shirt, no shoes, neon green or teal pajama bottoms with glasses and short brown hair, ran away from his home in Frontenac. KHP would like an officer to check the area. He was last seen going southbound on Ditman. KHP believes that he's headed to somewhere in Pittsburgh. If contact is made, just stop and hold and contact Frontenac PD. They're currently taking a report.
0: 43.

Station 3, Station 3. I need you en route to 700 North Pine, 700 North Pine, Knights of Columbus Tower. I'll be on the front patio for a 77-year-old female, faint pulse, not feeling well, unable to talk. Top page is 2244.

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0: him or juvenile with her that is on his way to pick up the bike.
1: Thank you.

52 Pittsburgh, name, date of birth, that's the call card. Time 5. Brady Stanley, this one's going to be the victim. Date of birth, 11/30/2012. Chris Markley, 12/24/08. Antonio Rojo, 7/25/08. Brendan Manner, 1/17/11. 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All suspects.

I've added a narrative to the call card. Battery report taken. Back to

0: Ketchum.
1: You check. Austin McIntyre, first of Jackson, middle of blue for 29s.
0: I'm going to indicate your 28 is going to be negative active on a 2021 Nissan Sentra, last of brash air out of Independence.
2: 10-4 of them, is there 27? B-Boy, 066-007, last of brash air for the Cadence, they were 2004, 10-05.

0: on 10-7, have a good night.
1: Yes, all 2313.
2: To North Michigan. RP advised, Marquis Stewart is refusing to allow the RP to leave. RP would like to speak with officers. They're going to both be under the pavilion.
3: Save 3.
4: 42, do either of them have a 90-day?

0: if they're pitch for him, 10-23. Yeah.
1: Hey, drop it.

0: Drive with a traffic complaint. Traffic complaint. A orange in color dump truck that lost a tire, rim and all. It is still driving southbound very slowly and sparking. The tire is going to be in the ditch just south of the intersection, left side of the road. Again, southbound 23630, orange dump truck, missing a tire. County's 1064 at 2324.
1: 335. 335.
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0: the county I live in.
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0: 2 Charles, 4 Robert Charles, 1 Frank George, 2 Nora Robert, 104-656, should come back to 22 Chrysler Pacifica.

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0: Denver. Thank you.
1: /415 West number 5. RP advisors, a neighbor's Jeep parked in the right of way and is supposed to remain clear.
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0: 558 Nora Edward David on a white Dodge.
1: For a male that keeps passing out, they have been drinking. Your time page is 2337. Negative 20.
0: 10-4-0, 21 attached.
1: Jenny Blanchard is there making 26 of comments. She has superficial cuts on her wrist and took one in a body pill that was not hers.

That's Rhoda, 9. West number is 6. Subject's there. I've been drinking and someone keeps passing out.

0: No, I never. I'm 1024 from the hazard, a big language barrier, and I don't have time to get into it. I'll be out of the address.
1: 10-1. What was the make? It doesn't say.
0: 10-9.
1: When I ran the 28, it says it's a 2021, but it doesn't have a make on it. I was just wondering what it was.
0: I believe it's a Ram, but I'm not sure.
1: 10-4.

0: Lincoln Transport 1. You can go ahead and show it tonight, though.
1: Transport.

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1: 53.
0: To 201 East Adams. RP advised that a boyfriend and a dad are fighting outside. Advised one is bleeding from the face.
1: Nice, 10-4, code for 4th and Broadway.

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He's not injured. We also have Travis Roberts, but I'm not talking to him, so I don't know what. He looks fine.

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2: Okay.
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0: East 1065 with an intentional impaired on two juveniles.
1: Roberts is suspended. He is a registered offender. He is not compliant. 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
2: Did you say have video?
1: 202 East Adams has video.
0: Your uncle, if located, stop holding contact the Parsons Police Department. Right.

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0: about tonight? She can shove both in his bag tonight. She arrived at the hospital. Santa Fe, I need you listening out to 202 West Hudson. Our advisor is a male out of control. My someone was pushed down the stairs, but it's not injured.
1: Where is he?

0: point of it, sir. I've got one.
1: That's right. 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Yeah, no traffic. I covered you.
0: 46, sir. I've got one in custody.

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0: 9, go ahead.
1: Morning, 8. And we know an altercation took place, but DeVita didn't show much, and the only witness that saw it can't really articulate who an aggressor was. They've been separated over tonight.
0: Thank you, Bethany, West Side 430 West Number 5 for an alarm. The hallway motion by the office.

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0: 77.
1: Yeah, 10-4, left a message.
0: Yeah, what's your name?
1: 10-4.

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0: 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Sam 479, William.
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1: 53 and 43,
0: leaving route 2 Mercy ER on Mount Carmel Way, repeating number 1, Mount Carmel Way. Mercy ER called, advising that Jenny Blanchard is leaving AMA. She's going to be wearing psych scrubs, leaving from the west side of the building. Or be advised she's not currently in the condition to leave. RP would like assistance getting her back.
1: 53.

0: Pittsburgh to 53 and 43, just for information. Blanchard's last seen going north on Rouse from neighborhood Walmart.
1: Pittsburgh.
2: 43.

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1: Yeah.

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0: 9, the Blanchard's 27 is going to show 2003 southbound, 2003 southbound. I'm unsure how old that is.
1: Yeah, if we were at the Hillcrest, I'd assume she's going back there.
2: I just spoke with the daughter. She said she wouldn't check the house. She's not there.

0: 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The Blanchard's son advised that she just walked in the door at 482 Field Crest Drive. 482 Field Crest Drive. She is pacing around the kitchen.
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0: I'm going to be 1014 with last of Blanchard, beginning 9034.
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0: 42. Does the RP want contact me?
1: 42, negative. 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
0: I have one. I was 77. 10.
1: 10, 4.

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We be en route to East 10th, North Joplin, East 10th, North Joplin. RP advised, a female is laying on the grass just west of this location.

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1: 10-4, she's 10-4. 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

0: Walnut Street, 508 Walnut Street. 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

0: 43. 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

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19.5. 19.5. 19.5. 19.5. 19.5. 19.5. 19.5. 19.5. 19.5. 19.5. 19.5. 19.5. 19.5. 19.5. 19.5. 19.5. 19.5. 19.5. 19.5. 19.5. 19.5. 19.5. 19.5. 19.5. 19.5. 19.5. 19.5. 19.5. 19.5. 19.5. 19.5. 19.5. 19.5. 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

0: 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You can show me back 10-8. It's going to be Kathy Vance. She's getting up and moving along.
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0: That's for Young King Charles A. Ford.
1: Ten four, so let's put a white Chevy HHR.
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0: 313.
1: Yeah, it's over the fog line. It has the hazards on. It's not locked or secure. There's a residence right here. I'm going to maybe call a taxi if the individual came up there.
0: 10-4.

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0: 10-4, make contact with homeowners. Said it 15, 20 minutes ago. Vehicles parked there. Woman got out, left in another vehicle.
1: 10-4.
0: 313, 333.

I've got an appointment at 7:15. 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
0: Spoke to one of the individuals at the residence. They said that everything was 10-4, so I'm back tonight.
1: Yes, 10-4.

It's going to be 14th and Tucker, Kansas 28991 North, David King on a white Toyota Corolla.

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0: 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I'll be out at the middle school for traffic.
1: 10-4.
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0: 28 returns active to a 2017 white Toyota Corolla, west of Bicamp. Santa Arma, negative. 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
1: 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It'll be at 212 North Pine, 212 North Pine, across from the PPD.

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0: 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Today we have courthouse.
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0: West Atkinson Avenue, 409 West Atkinson Avenue, for a standby. Someone is brush hogging close to a vehicle, and the RP is concerned that it's going to, like, hit her vehicle and break a window, and she sounded very mad and agitated.
1: Simple.
0: Unit when they're available.
1: Check for it.

0: 11330, just information. I have a 911 verification at Greenbush when you're not 10-6. It's just a verification.
1: 311 County, I'll take care of that one. I'm done with this one. 330 is going to be 10.
0: Super.

0: application. He couldn't even provide the address. He said that it was accidental.
1: I'm in the area. I'll see if I can't locate him.
0: 10-4.

0: with a subject by the name of Nick.
1: Okay. Was he at the education center or across the road at Tool Construction? Is it Nick O'Toole Farms on the north side of the road?
2: Roger.
0: Yeah, 2322, answer.

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1: 10-4.

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0: B69 Perry, Arkansas 28B, Boy Edward, 51 Edward, 3 Toronto Red Jeep,

0: 311 County. You might have to call him. I don't know if his radio will work over there.
1: 10-4.
0: If you hollered at me, I can't get out of my portable.
1: 10-4, just checking on you.
0: Yeah, I'm 10-4.
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Time of pages, 9:23.

0: Are you still on through with that yapper?
1: Nope, I've left. I've got it figured out.
2: Yeah, thanks.

0: 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I think I'm 1023 with the individual 406 South Ozark.
1: 10-4, do you want 33?
0: Negative.
1: 10-4.
2: Jordan 25 County, I'm going to be able to miss call.
1: 10-4.

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0: Ten four.

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1: 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Go ahead.
0: 10-4, I'm showing a possible 29 for CRSO.
1: 10-4, is it extraditable?

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2: Yeah, that's where I'm calling from. Stay superior.

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0: Gun.
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0: 330, you can downgrade it to your respondent 39. 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He's being cooperative.
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0: County. 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I'm just going to walk them back over to the dormant. Can you send for it?
1: Station 3 in Arm of Fire. Can I have you both en route to 910 East Washington Street, 910 East Washington Street in Arma for a medical alarm? It is an 81-year-old male. He has fallen and he needs help up. He is outside near a maroon-colored vehicle. Your time of page is 10:08.

0: 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Joe Brush 1 on the scene as well.
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0: 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Be Sickland 650th with Missouri 28. Be Charles Boy 8 George 6 Henry. Should be on a black Volkswagen.
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1: 10-4.
0: 3:11.
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0: 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Do you have his residence from him?
1: 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Okay, 37. 10-21.

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1: Do we have to go around on late?
0: We did. I don't know.
1: Kevlar. Engine 1, Frontenac. Engine 1's en route. 2 on board.
0: Nothing showing from the exterior. We'll be out to investigate. Engine 1 stage at the FDC at the corner.
1: Engine 1, copy.

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1: 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I'm 10-8.
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1: Go ahead. Go to ground frequency.
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1: Charlie 22.
0: He's coming out on Summit in front of the high school for a traffic complaint. Public Works is already here to clean up the issue.
1: 10-4.

0: 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Call it a month.
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0: 10-4, he states that he rents the house out and he just wants to know what's going on.
1: 10-4, just throw a medical card, thank you.

0: Front end, we have reset the alarm. Did reset. They're done with their hot work. All fire units are going to be clearing.
1: 10-4.
0: Were you not copying me on the repeater?
2: I was not hearing anything.
0: Again on the repeater.

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1: Copy. In a second.

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1: Can you call the RP again? He wants another 21.
0: Yeah, 10-4. I was on the phone with him, and then he said you guys were calling, so I don't know what happened.
1: 10-4.

0: 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No further information was given. 10-4.
1: Ten-four.

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1: Gerard Fire is 10-4, thank you, County.
0: Thank you, Gerard Fire, Blake County Fire PD, testing out emergency management.
2: 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Thank you, County.
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3: 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Thank you, County.
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Can I have you en route to 1502 East Centennial Drive, 1502 East Centennial Drive, for a medical non-emergency? It's a 92-year-old female feeling short of breath, has a history of CHF, face is very puffy, feeling weak. Your time of page is 1226.

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1: You can close my animal complaint call card from earlier, and I'll be 10-7.
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X-ray returns to 8/2019, Lincoln Nautilus, silver in color, is valid negative to the left of Wallenberg or Franklin.

0: 10.
1: 10, I need you to route to 100 South Bittman. 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They're concerned for the animal's well-being.
0: Ten one.

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1: 10-4, I'll be 10-8. Warning, driving on this way.
0: 10-4.

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0: If you're talking to
1: I'm in route to you now.
0: 10-4. They keep pointing and stuff, but now we're at Washington and 8th, and we're still driving.
2: Validated. 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
0: County, I'm on the TVI. I'm going to call this 32. He's not stopping.
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0: I'm at Jefferson, still going.
2: 10-4.

Canadian Route 2, 1015 Mount Carmel, 1015 Mount Carmel in Pittsburgh for a medical non-emergency. It'll be Dr. Crane's office for a 76-year-old female, severely weak, unable to move without passing out, and has chest pain.

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0: I'll be 10-8, 10-15, beginning 41345. Plenty of charges, but at least DUI, possession of marijuana, interference, probably a few others. I'll figure out when I get there.
1: Definitely.

0: den får.
1: On top of the welfare check, I have a 911 investigation. It just needs confirmed.
2: Yeah, 10-4-3, 37's on for the rest of the day.
1: 10-4, he's en route to the welfare check.
2: 10-4.

0: half West Adams, 100 and a half West Adams. RB called advising she was forced to do things with a male subject she didn't want to. I'd like to make a report.
1: 41356.
2: 10-4.

0: Bravo, Pittsburgh.
1: Pittsburgh 23, I don't need any status. 10-4.
2: Pittsburgh 23.
1: Pittsburgh 45, can you return a phone call?
2: 10-4.

0: 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County, I'm 23. I don't need any status.
1: 10-4.
2: I'm Pittsburgh, 23. Pittsburgh 45, can you return a phone call?
1: 10-4.

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2: And we'll take care of this.
0: Simple.
1: Very simple.
0: And 311 County, have you entered into the 911?
1: Careful. Dylan Early, 305, we have him 121. He is close to the residence. He's going to take that.
0: Careful.

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0: I'm clear of the jail. I'll be 84 for just a little bit, getting this blood draw search warrant ready.
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Can I be en route to 1502 East Centennial Drive, 1502 East Centennial Drive, for an ambulance non-emergency? It's a 66-year-old female, epilepsy, had a seizure. She is not conscious alert, but is breathing. She is in court B, room 117. 117, your time of page is 1354.

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22, District 3 Fire, County 2, District 3 Fire, meter en route 2, 104 East 510th Avenue, 104 East 510th Avenue for a fire alarm, showing general smoke alarm, 1404.

0: and 160 and 270, 160 and 270, a black Jeep driving 100 miles per hour or more, traveling west on 160 coming from Martin County, black Jeep driving at high speed, traveling at 160, heading west from Martin County, 2754, 1405.
1: 311. 325.

0: I was a State Park corner when that came out. 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
1: 10-4. Cancellation page of the fire alarm. 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

0: Benton is 69710 and North 69. It's a black Altima four-door driving south on 69, driving at high speed all over the road, not letting other vehicles pass them, just playing with not using signals when switching lanes. Tennessee 64-1412.
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2: Seven one four East 510th Avenue to verify a false alarm fire. 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

0: Kenny, can you advise me what the tag was again?
1: This is Wolf 4069, Adam King Zebra, 4069, Adam King Zebra.
0: And 400 behind it now, I'm in the ship 45 at 69 in south.
1: Too far.
2: Remaining mile is 9175, being route to Crawford County. Can I get a case number, please?
3: Two-two-three, repeating 20223. Do you know what the charges are going to be?
2: Can be direct contempt. He's got a 30-day commitment.
3: 10-4.

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0: 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It's a false alarm. Burnt food on the stove. Cancel all fire.
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0: Equation 3302, we made contact with the subject. He's got some mental health services already in place. We're going to try to contact mental health for him, but he's 10-4 for now. She has some questions about the paperwork he was served.
1: 10-4.

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She's weak and lethargic. Time of age is 1438.

0: this Sinclair Station, 302 West 4th Street. Advisor's a female subject, and I've been in there for a long time. 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
1: 39,
2: I'm 23.
1: Go ahead.
2: I have a fire alarm going off at the high school, 450 North Summit, showing Zone 3 fire alarm.
1: Fork County, I advise to disregard any fire alarms till 3 o'clock as they're doing some testing up here.
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0: I'm sorry, I didn't advise, but I'm 1015 en route to our medical center, beginning 41357. And
1: 10-4.
0: 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Mileage is the same.
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0: There's a 21 attached. Can you cat message it to me, please?
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I'll see if I should, like, a standby to get her kids of things from this location. She advised a court issued PSA today. She said she'll walk up. She's wearing a gray shirt when you get there. 30.

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1: Good.
2: The 801034571 Henderson for San Antonio. 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
0: 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He's able to provide proper registration for the vehicle. 1 for speed.

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1: So, front, I can receive fueling car 4, it's got miles and gallons whenever you're ready.

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Go ahead. 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

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RP advised there's a blue Kia that's now headed south on Broadway from this location, swerving all over the road. It went up on the curb and came back down. Almost had two head-on collisions. 30.

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2: Great, Pittsburgh 30. The RP provided me as a 28 of 9990 Adam Mary Henry. It comes back active on a 2019 dark blue Kia Sorento to a Caitlin Hahn or an Adam Hahn. So his address is 510 West Jefferson.

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0: Go ahead.
1: I was in the vicinity of the call when it came out. I've checked the area. I'm 1077 tonight.
0: 10-4.

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2: 3-13, guys.
1: 3-13.
2: Got my contact with 301. Said he was in one of the three culverts under Federal Drive, north of 400. Checked off the Rio 77. I'll continue with hand ditches.

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0: 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I'm 77. I'm back tonight.
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0: 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I'm in a mess with your circle in 4th Street. 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

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The 28 X-ray Edward 9, Zebra 7 Charles. 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

a few name and date of birth for you when you're ready. Bailey, the King Adam Lincoln Edward Young, date of birth 06-04-2012, be a witness. Go to the next. First of Essence, Edward Sam Sam, Edward Nora, Charles Edward, last of Gomez, date of birth 03-13-2012. She was involved in the fight.

Nora Adam George, Henry Adam Nora, date of birth 06-26-2012. He was involved in the fight. Lots of Monahan, date of birth 01-07-2011. She's a witness.

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0: Jurisdiction County.
1: Do it.
0: I'm 10-14 with a mail app over on 2nd Street. You just want to drop off over there. Mileage is 30864.4.
1: 10-4.
2: 325 County, I'm calling, and this is Belongings.

0: 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I'm sorry, 2nd Street.
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0: Cabby en route to the public library, B308 North Walnut, out front of the building. RP is involved in a minor 1047. It'll be a white vehicle versus a blue vehicle.
1: 46.
2: Okay.
3: Go ahead.
2: He's been dropped off. We're both back tonight.
3: 10-4.

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First of essence was dropped off to Miss Williams. She was advised of the situation. There'll be no report at this time. Should both units to name.

0: 6:30 to Pittsburgh, 1044. I'll be in the one in the 1900 block of South Elm with Oklahoma, Tom Lincoln Sam 539, Tom Lincoln Sam 539 on a BMW.
1: 10-4, you want me to chat it to you?
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0: please print and hold a 28 citation on the windshield for Stop Sand Park. Also, a resident down here came out and complained that somebody's parking at the stop sign, which makes it hard to see when you're trying to pull out of this roadway. I'll be back tonight.
1: 10-4.

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0: 36, what's the direction of travel?
1: Winds going to be northbound on Walnut, possibly heading to an address on 7308 West 7th.
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Time to be 1654.

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0: 10-4.

0: Macy's at 2912 North Broadway. RP is advising a white male subject had entered the store and began yelling at a female subject and also at an underage employee. Still in the store at this time. They didn't have a clothing description to give me.
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0: God.
1: You show me on the 609 South Summit. I'm going to attempt to make contact with the last of Boone on Baker Service.
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3: manager came from a different store. No report at this time. They're going to talk to corporate. They might have 90J at a later date. Show you in a second.

0: County Road 25. You're now 110 North Enterprise, 110 North Enterprise, Heartland, 1093, showing East Hallway Office Motion. Keeler advised it was probably one of his workers as it's quitting time.
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0: What county 322 has?
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0: 337. What's the first name on that?
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527932, King 03, 527932. Last is Boy Edward George, Adam Charles Henry, Edward Victor Adam.

0: Pittsburgh. I'm 10-8, going to be a warning for speed.
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My female last name, Waddell of Richards.

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That's right at 39. Can you speak to the subject in front lobby? He has a ticket. He's wanting help on what it says.

0: 3946 is already 84. He's going to run up to the front lobby.
1: I'm already up here. Can you show me 22?
0: 10-4.
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0: 27 Massive Woods, born 1991, showing negative 29 on a front neck.
1: 10-4. I'm catching up to a Chevy passenger car with no 28. I believe he's the driver. Probably 45 of that one. I can catch up to it.
0: 10-4.

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Presency, your VIN's going to be -29 active on a 2007 Chevy Impala maroon in color. To last but fast, Danella out of Pittsburgh. 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

0: Very something, go ahead.
1: I'll be back at 10 AV, warning for display. Would you have me the tag that's supposed to be on that?

0: seems to be working. You just put me back 10-8 and it reacted to that.
1: 10-4.
0: If you can't do that, if you can either just message it to me on my 21 or just print hold it or write it down or whatever, it doesn't really matter.

0: 26.
1: Okay, she was around 208 West St. John, repeat 208 West St. John for a PSA violation. Her PWID is a no-contact order with the last of Myers. Her and her boyfriend are there. The boyfriend came up to the vehicle, was yelling at the RP, and hit his car. RP is going to be in a yellow Dodge Charger. All parties are still on scene.

0: You are 26, County 23.
1: Star 26, 10-4. Just be advised, I'm not showing a active PFA for the RP.
0: Ten four, thank you.
2: You're 21, County.
1: 21, go ahead.
2: You jump 10-8. I'll be routes 26, 3, 17, 10, 22.
1: 10-4, 3-17, did you copy?
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0: Sure, 26 County, I got another 327, you ready?
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0: 1-8-1-4-3-0-8-0-0-2, left of Myers, first to Juliana, dip roof of the 2004-09-10.

0: 27 Last of Meyer is going to be valid class F Frank out of Springfield, Missouri. She's negative 29.
1: So far, does she have any PFAs?
0: Negative. When I run her by name and date of birth, I'm not showing any PFAs on file at this time.

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1: 10-4.

32. Can you return to 21 to an Aubrey Soapbridge? He's advising earlier today at Vinylplex. Two individuals had come into the business and were trying to sell items to them. When they were turned down, the individuals became aggressive with RP and others that worked there before leaving. Just like advice of options.

0: 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When I call, it goes straight to voicemail.
1: Four again. 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
0: 10-4, can you send to my 21?
1: 10-4.